and a parking lot view. 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I hate summer, winter, fall, and spring.

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PT Country med Harald Thune. 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

0: Jeg har noen tatueringer på kroppen. 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
1: No, she does not hate my tattoos. 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
1: 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She's kind of rebellious. My mom's from Michigan, so she's like spunky and, you know, cool. I don't know. 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My dad's like, what's wrong with you? Why? What if you wanted to teach Sunday school?

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1: Alle dine country-favoritter.
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0: anything would happen. 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So we had to kind of like have a bunch of meetings, like, what are we going to do with this song? So we finally got it on the deluxe album and stuff. But it's just weird. Like, it almost didn't happen.
1: It wasn't on the original?
0: No, it's not on the original album. 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

0: DASAC-etappe ble intervjuet av K92-3 Orlando 9, så ble han spurt om han faktisk en ekte cowboy, i og med at han bruker cowboyhatt.
1: That was the first thing I wanted to be was a cowboy, till I realized I was no good at it. So I like to say I spent enough time on the back of a horse looking at a cow's ass that I can wear the cowboy hat without shame, but I'm no cowboy. I get on the back of a horse every now and then again, and I still got my little rope and dummy. I'll set it out in the yard and whack the horns on it a little bit, but you know, I'm no cowboy. I'll make that clear from the start.

0: Riktig god fredag. 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Neste artist ut John Stork, som da han var med på The Boston Chris Show, ble spurt om å dele sitt aller første musikkminne.
1: I was on my way home from church with my mother, and she had put on some, I don't remember the song, I don't remember anything else about the drive, except for we were just singing. I was the last one of four kids to pick up a musical instrument. And man, that drive home, the biggest stamp on my memory was we were singing, I was singing. 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